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I see the hope blue flowers growing by the purple pond. Yellow is yellow. Blue flowers growing by the pond. Look, it's raining yellow. Would you care to listen to any more?

upon blue flowers. It's totally raining green. 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